cause boy, you've been reading those comics for hours. I bet you didn't know your dad had superpowers. Now it's a dinner when we play dominoes with your mom. She gets vexed when me flex me x-ray vision. It will come, son. Don't worry, you'll develop it later on. The

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You see here, kid, you gotta just go for it. Don't think about what comes after or what came before. You just gotta bend your knees, take a deep breath, and jump. And you might think, what if I fall? Well, what if you don't? What if you fly?